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4: Here's the weatherology forecast on 92 Rock. Lulls level off around 69 tonight under partly cloudy skies. Southerly winds 8 to 15 miles per hour. Mainly clear tomorrow. Highs level off around 89. Lulls level off around 57 tomorrow night. Clear skies. Bright sunshine expected Tuesday with daytime highs approaching 74. 68, slight chance of rain showers Wednesday. From the Weatherology Weather Center, I'm staff meteorologist Laura Lockwood.
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2: Here's the weatherology forecast on 92 Rock. Lulls level off around 69 tonight under partly cloudy skies, south winds 8 to 15 miles per hour. High temperatures reach up to 89 tomorrow, mainly sunny skies. Lulls level off around 57 tomorrow night, clear skies. Dry with temperatures above average Tuesday and Wednesday and highs in the upper 60s to the mid 70s. From the Weatherology Weather Center, I'm staff meteorologist Laura Lockwood.
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Here's the weatherology forecast on 92 Rock. Lows level off around 69 tonight under partly cloudy skies. South winds 8 to 15 miles per hour. High temperatures reach up to 89 tomorrow, mainly sunny skies. Lows level off around 57 tomorrow night, clear skies. Dry with temperatures above average Tuesday and Wednesday, and highs from the upper 60s to the mid 70s. From the Weatherology Weather Center, I'm staff meteorologist Laura Lockwood.

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0: Here's the weatherology forecast on 92 Rock. Lows level off around 69 tonight under partly cloudy skies. South winds 8 to 15 miles per hour. High temperatures reach up to 89 tomorrow, mainly sunny skies. Lows level off around 57 tomorrow night, clear skies. Dry with temperatures above average Tuesday and Wednesday and highs from the upper 60s to the mid 70s. From the Weatherology Weather Center, I'm staff meteorologist Laura Lockwood.
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0: Here's the weatherology forecast on 92 Rock. Lows dip down to about 67 tonight under partly cloudy skies. Southerly winds 8 to 15 miles per hour. Mainly sunny tomorrow. Highs level off around 89. Clear skies tomorrow night. Lows level off around 57. Ample sunshine and dry Tuesday. Clouds on the increase by Wednesday. Mid-70s Tuesday. Upper 60s by Wednesday. From the Weatherology Weather Center, I'm staff meteorologist Laura Lockwood.
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0: Here's the weatherology forecast on 92 Rock. Lows dip down to about 67 overnight under mainly clear skies. Winds out of the south, 8 to 15 miles per hour. Mainly clear skies again Monday. Highs level off around 89. Clear skies Monday night. Lows dip down to about 57. High temperatures reach up to 74 Tuesday under mainly sunny skies. 68 Wednesday. From the Weatherology Weather Center, I'm staff meteorologist Laura Lockwood.
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0: Here's the weatherology forecast on 92 Rock. Lows dip down to about 67 overnight under mainly clear skies. Winds out of the south, 8 to 15 miles per hour. Highs level off around 89. Monday, mainly clear. Clear skies. Monday night, lows dip down to about 57. Mainly sunny Tuesday with a high of 74. 68 Wednesday. That's your updated forecast brought to you by Quickstar, supporting local weather in communities across the state.
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0: Here's the weatherology forecast on 92 Rock. Lows dip down to about 67 overnight under mainly clear skies. Winds out of the south, 8 to 15 miles per hour. Highs level off around 89. Monday, mainly clear. Clear skies. Monday night, lows dip down to about 57. Mainly sunny Tuesday with a high of 74. 68 Wednesday. That's your updated forecast brought to you by Quickstar, supporting local weather in communities across the state.
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0: Here's the weatherology forecast on 92 Rock. Lows dip down to about 67 overnight under clear skies, south winds 8 to 15 miles per hour. High of 91 Monday. Lots of sunshine. Clear skies Monday night, lows around 57. Mainly sunny skies Tuesday with daytime highs approaching 74. 67 Wednesday. From the Weatherology Weather Center, I'm meteorologist Jennifer Wojcicki.
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0: Here's the weatherology forecast on 92 Rock. Lows dip down to about 67 overnight under clear skies, south winds 8 to 15 miles per hour. High of 91 Monday, lots of sunshine. Clear skies Monday night, lows around 57. Mainly sunny skies Tuesday with daytime highs approaching 74. 67 Wednesday. From the Weatherology Weather Center, I'm meteorologist Jennifer Wojcicki.
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4: 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God, please, no! No! 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
3: Here's the weatherology forecast on 92 Rock. For today, we'll see hot temperatures, a high around 91 with sunshine, and it will be breezy. Lighter winds by tonight, a few clouds rolling through as we bottom out around 57. Cooler behind a cold front on Tuesday, a high around 74 with sunshine. Scattered rain showers coming in Tuesday night, more clouds pushing too with a low of 52. Cooling off even more by the middle part of the week, a high around 67 with a mix of sun and clouds throughout the day. From the Weatherology Weather Center, I'm meteorologist Regina Cole.
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1: Here's the weatherology forecast on 92 Rock. For today, we'll see hot temperatures, a high around 91 with sunshine, and it will be breezy. Lighter winds by tonight, a few clouds rolling through as we bottom out around 57. Cooler behind a cold front on Tuesday, a high around 74 with sunshine. Scattered rain showers coming in Tuesday night, more clouds pushing to with a low of 52. Cooling off even more by the middle part of the week, a high around 67 with a mix of sun and clouds throughout the day. From the Weatherology Weather Center, I'm meteorologist Regina Kuhl.
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10: Here's the weatherology forecast on 92 Rock. For today, we'll see hot temperatures, a high around 91 with sunshine, and it will be breezy. Lighter winds by tonight, a few clouds rolling through as we bottom out around 57. Cooler behind a cold front on Tuesday, a high around 74 with sunshine. Scattered rain showers coming in Tuesday night, more clouds push in two with a low of 52. Cooling off even more by the middle part of the week, a high around 67 with a mix of sun and clouds throughout the day. From the Weatherology Weather Center, I'm meteorologist Regina Kroll.
11: The king of

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1: I'm Joe Jaden with the Connoisseur Media Sports Update. Iowa football's ranked 16th in the latest coaches poll and 17th in the Associated Press rankings, which was released yesterday. The Hawkeyes were previously 18th in the coaches poll and 20th in the AP poll. The Hawkeyes are coming off a 41-24 win at Washington last Friday. 22nd-ranked Michigan State defeats Iowa volleyball yesterday 3-1. The Hawkeyes now 12-8 overall, 1-4 in the Big Ten. Iowa State volleyball 3-1 victory over Cincinnati. The Cyclones 11-6 overall, 5-1 in the Big 12. Recapping Saturday's scoreboard, Iowa Central football defeats Garden City Community College of Kansas on the road 17-12. The Tritons now 5-2 on the year. Dodger volleyball goes 0-4 at the Indianola Invite. They lose by 2-0 scores to Ballard, Cedar Rapids, Kennedy, Urbandale, and Gilbert. The Dodgers now 5-18. St. Edmund volleyball participated at the BCLUW tournament in Conrad last Saturday. The Gales win two matches over East Marshall and North Mahaska 2-1. They lose two matches to Dunkerton and BCLUW 2-0. St. Edmund now 10-15. South Central Calhoun volleyball at the Earlham tournament. The Titans defeat Grandview Christian 2-1 and Griswold 2-0. They lose to Traynor and Woodward Granger 2-0. They fall to Earlham 2-1. The Titans now 14-18 overall. The 15th ranked in Division II Iowa Central women's soccer team loses to Northeast Nebraska 3-2. The Tritons now 7-5 overall. The Iowa Central men fall to Northeast Nebraska as well 7-0. They are now 8-3-1 overall. The Fort Dodge Dodgers football team is now 5-2 after routing Storm Lake 42-9 at home last Friday night. The Dodgers return to action next on Friday when they visit 3-4 Lamar's. The Bulldogs lost a second-ranked to Class 4A Sergeant Bluff Luton 38-14 on the road last Friday night. Dodger coach Nick Mosier talked about Lamar's on Sports Talk on Sunny 99.7 last Saturday.
2: I've seen a little bit of Lamar's. They're going to be a good football team. We've had two really good football games with Lamar's the past 2 years in different fashions. 2 years ago, we lost a shootout, and last year, we won a defensive kind of slugfest. So Ken Vigdahl, their head coach, does a really nice job with them. They're going to be well coached. It's going to be their senior night. So we have to have a good week of practice because they're a good football team that we're going to see.
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3: Here's the weatherology forecast on 92 Rock. For today, we'll see hot temperatures, a high around 91 with sunshine, and it will be breezy. Lighter winds by tonight, a few clouds rolling through as we bottom out around 57. Cooler behind a cold front on Tuesday, a high around 74 with sunshine. Scattered rain showers coming in Tuesday night. More clouds pushing too with a low of 52. Cooling off even more by the middle part of the week, a high around 67 with a mix of sun and clouds throughout the day. From the Weatherology Weather Center, I'm meteorologist Regina Kroll.
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4: 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Somebody.

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2: Here's the weatherology forecast on 92 Rock. For today, we'll see hot temperatures, a high around 91 with sunshine, and it will be breezy. Lighter winds by tonight, a few clouds rolling through as we bottom out around 57. Cooler behind a cold front on Tuesday, a high around 74 with sunshine. Scattered rain showers coming in Tuesday night, more clouds pushing too with a low of 52. Cooling off even more by the middle part of the week, a high around 67 with a mix of sun and clouds throughout the day. From the Weatherology Weather Center, I'm meteorologist Regina Cool.
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1: I'm Joe Jaden with the Connoisseur Media Sports Update. Iowa football is ranked 16th in the latest coaches poll and 17th in the Associated Press rankings, which was released yesterday. The Hawkeyes were previously 18th in the coaches poll and 20th in the AP poll. The Hawkeyes are coming off a 41-24 win at Washington last Friday. 22nd-ranked Michigan State defeats Iowa volleyball yesterday 3-1. The Hawkeyes now 12-8 overall, 1-4 in the Big Ten. Iowa State volleyball 3-1 victory over Cincinnati. The Cyclones 11-6 overall, 5-1 in the Big 12. Recapping Saturday's scoreboard, Iowa Central football defeats Garden City Community College of Kansas on the road 17-12. The Tritons now 5-2 on the year. Dodger volleyball goes 0-4 at the Indianola Invite. They lose by 2-0 scores to Ballard, Cedar Rapids, Kennedy, Urbandale, and Gilbert. The Dodgers now 5-18. St. Edmund volleyball participated at the BCLUW tournament in Conrad last Saturday. The Gales win two matches over East Marshall and North Mahaska 2-1. They lose two matches to Dunkerton and BCLUW. LUW 2-0. St. Edmund now 10-15. South Central Calhoun volleyball at the Earlham tournament. The Titans defeat Grandview Christian 2-1 and Griswold 2-0. They lose to Trainer and Woodward Granger 2-0. They fall to Earlham 2-1. The Titans now 14-18 overall. The 15th ranked in Division II Iowa Central women's soccer team loses to Northeast Nebraska 3-2. The Tritons now 7-5 overall. The Iowa Central men fall to Northeast Nebraska as well 7-0. They are now 8-3-1 overall. The Fort Dodge Dodgers football team is now 5-2 after routing Storm Lake 42-9 at home last Friday night. The Dodgers return to action next on Friday when they visit 3-4 Lamar's. The Bulldogs lost a second-ranked to Class 4A Sergeant Bluff Luton 38-14 on the road last Friday night. Dodger coach Nick Mosier talked about Lamar's on Sports Talk on Sunny 99.7 last Saturday.
2: I've seen a little bit of Lamar's. They're going to be a good football team. We've had two really good football games with Lamar's the past 2 years in different fashions. 2 years ago, we lost a shootout, and last year, we won a defensive kind of slugfest. So Ken Bigdahl, their head coach, does a really nice job with them. They're going to be well coached. It's going to be their senior night. So we have to have a good week of practice because they're a good football team that we're going to see.
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3: Here's the weatherology forecast on 92 Rock. For today, we'll see hot temperatures, a high around 91 with sunshine, and it will be breezy. Lighter winds by tonight, a few clouds rolling through as we bottom out around 57. Cooler behind a cold front on Tuesday, a high around 74 with sunshine. Scattered rain showers coming in Tuesday night, more clouds pushing too with a low of 52. Cooling off even more by the middle part of the week, a high around 67 with a mix of sun and clouds throughout the day. From the Weatherology Weather Center, I'm meteorologist Regina Kuhl.
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8: Here's the weatherology forecast on 92 Rock. Unseasonably warm temperatures continue early on, but a strong cold front marches through the area. Now the next couple of days, those temperatures will cool to near and even slightly below normal. We'll also have a chance of seeing a few showers and thunderstorms associated with this boundary. Taking a closer look at our forecast, lots of sunshine, high of 91. Tonight, mainly clear. We'll cool to a low near 57. I'm meteorologist Laura Lockwood.
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1: We're not gonna have a family brawl.

Here's the weatherology forecast on 92 Rock. Unseasonably warm temperatures continue early on, but a strong cool front marches through the area over the next couple of days. Those temperatures will cool to near and even slightly below normal. We'll also have a chance of seeing a few showers and thunderstorms associated with this boundary. Taking a closer look.

0: And our forecast, lots of sunshine, high of 91. Tonight, mainly clear. We'll cool to a low near 57. I'm meteorologist Laura Lockwood.
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4: Here's the weatherology forecast on 92 Rock. Unseasonably warm temperatures continue early on, but a strong cold front marches through the area over the next couple of days. Those temperatures will cool to near and even slightly below normal. We'll also have a chance of seeing a few showers and thunderstorms associated with this boundary. Taking a closer look at our forecast, lots of sunshine, high of 91. Tonight, mainly clear. We'll cool to a low near 57. A meteorologist, Laura Lockwood.
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1: 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The third Thursday jam session starts at 7 at the Eagles Hideout Lounge. 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Here Come the Mummies are at the Wild Rose in Jefferson Saturday at 7. 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And Touch of Grey is live at Byron's in Pomeroy Sunday at 5. 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
9: Here's a weatherology forecast on 92 Rock. Unseasonably warm temperatures continue early on, but a strong cool front marches through the area. Over the next couple of days, those temperatures will cool to near and even slightly below normal. We'll also have a chance of seeing a few showers and thunderstorms associated with this boundary. Taking a closer look at our forecast, lots of sunshine, high of 91. Tonight, mainly clear. We'll cool to a low near 57. I'm meteorologist Laura Lockwood.
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1: I'm Joe Jaden with the Connoisseur Media Sports Update. St. Edmund football coach Matt Dillon has announced his retirement. He will coach his last game this Friday when the Gaels host Kingsley Pearson at 7 o'clock. At halftime, the school will honor Dillon for his time with St. Edmund. Dillon has coached 9 seasons at St. Edmund and 45 overall with other head coaching positions in Iowa, Florida, Texas, Montana, and Georgia. As Gaels coach, he is currently 31-36 and overall sports a mark of 218-166 with back-to-back Class 4A state champions in 2000 and 2001 at West Des Moines Dowling. Dillon talked about the decision of retirement.
2: Well, Joe, you know, after 45 years, it's time. I felt it at the beginning of the year, and I wanted to see how this season played out. And obviously, it wasn't what we wanted, and I just felt like it's time to pass the torch on to somebody else.
1: Here's St. Edmund Athletic Director David Flattery.
3: Just super thankful for Coach Dillon. What a career. He's coached and taught for 45 years, so an unbelievable feat. It's an unbelievable amount of time to give back to students. Just super thankful for his time here at St. Edmund, and we wish him and his family the best in retirement. I hope he knows that he's always got a home here at St. Edmund.
1: The Fort Dodge Dodgers football team is now 5-2 on the year after routing Storm Lake 42-9 at home last Friday night. The Dodgers return to action this coming Friday when they visit 3-4 Lamars. The Bulldogs lost to second-ranked Class 4A Sergeant Bluff Luton 38-14 on the road last Friday night. On Sports Talk on Sunny 99.7 last Saturday, Dodger coach Nick Mosier talked about playing Lamars.
4: I've seen a little bit of Lamars. They're going to be a good football team. We've had two really good football games with the Lamars the past 2 years in different fashions. 2 years ago, we lost a shootout, and last year, we won a defensive kind of slugfest. So Ken Vigdahl, their head coach, does a really nice job with them. They're going to be well coached. It's going to be their senior night. So we have to have a good week of practice because they're a good football team that we're going to see.
1: Iowa football is ranked 16th in the latest coaches poll and 17th in the Associated Press rankings, which was released Sunday. The Hawkeyes were previously 18th in the coaches poll and 20th in the AP poll. The Hawkeyes are coming off a 41-24 win at Washington. They have a bye this week. South Central Calhoun Cross Country at the OABCIG Invitational. Today, the girls run at 4:30, the boys at 5:05. And I'm Joe Jaden with the Connoisseur Media Sports Update.
5: Here's the weatherology forecast on 92 Rock. Unseasonably warm temperatures continue early on, but a strong cold front marches through the area over the next couple of days. Those temperatures will cool to near and even slightly below normal. We'll also have a chance of seeing a few showers and thunderstorms associated with this boundary. Taking a closer look at our forecast, lots of sunshine, high of 91. Tonight, mainly clear. We'll cool to a low near 57. A meteorologist, Laura Lockwood.
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Dearly beloved, we are gathered here today in the presence of God, family, and friends to witness and bless the joining together of Jane and John. They stand here.

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7: Here's the weatherology forecast on 92 Rock. Daytime highs approaching 91 this afternoon under mainly sunny skies, southwest winds 10 to 15 miles per hour. Lows dip down to about 57. Tonight, clear skies. 74 tomorrow, mainly clear. Partly cloudy Wednesday with highs in the upper 60s, rain showers likely Thursday. From the Weatherology Weather Center, I'm meteorologist Jennifer Wojcicki.
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7: Here's the weatherology forecast on 92 Rock. 91 this afternoon under clear skies. Winds out of the southwest 10 to 15 miles per hour. Lows around 57 tonight. Mainly clear skies tomorrow. Daytime highs approaching 74. Partly cloudy Wednesday with a high of 67. 65 rain showers likely Thursday. From the Weatherology Weather Center, I'm meteorologist Jennifer Wojcicki.
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92 Rock Metallica. Fade to Black. Hey there. How are you? It's your old pal Mason. Very happy to be with you on this Monday. Yeah, it's a little warm, huh? A little hot enough for you. I'm going to shut up and play tunes. Social Distortion after a Mice.

0: Here's the weatherology forecast on 92 Rock. Ample sunshine expected this afternoon, with daytime highs approaching 91. Winds out of the southwest, 10 to 15 miles per hour. Clear skies tonight, lows dip down to about 55. Mainly sunny skies tomorrow, daytime highs approaching 72. Highs around 67 Wednesday, under partly cloudy skies. 65 Thursday, showers likely. From the Weatherology Weather Center, I'm staff meteorologist Laura Lockwood.
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The Who featuring Johnny Hawkins of Nothing More, Lost Soul on 92 Rock. Very excited for the chilly cook-off this Saturday. Oh, yeah, excited for some blues at the Eagles Hideout, too. They got Sonny Boy and Money Blues Band Friday and Saturday night. A little doubleheader action. And the party starts Thursday at the Eagles Hideout. Third Thursday jam session. Well, yeah, it's an early one. Month started on a Thursday. And putting Halloween on a Saturday. Very excited about the Monsters Ball at the end of the month. But I digress. I got Mastodon coming up here shortly, and Ozzy and Offspring and Puddle of Mud, and here's Korn 92 Rock.

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92 Rock, Lita Ford, Kiss Me Deadly. You can hear an interview from a few years ago I had with Lita Ford, yourforddodge.com, Mason's interviews. 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

0: tell you. Oklahoma celebrates the second Monday of October as Oklahoma Native American Day. It's unpaid, but the state separately has a law requiring the governor to declare a day honoring each tribe on a date chosen by that tribe. Oklahoma, all right. Thumbs up. That sounds cool. Delaware replaced Columbus Day altogether in 2009 with a floating holiday for state workers. Hey, there you go. Keep it, you know, keep it fair. And Tennessee substituted the day off for the Friday after Thanksgiving for a four-day weekend. Tennessee has it figured out. Indeed, they do. Of course, you know, the state workers, they have their own. Each company has their own. I'm here working today. That's fine. I'll probably skin out the day after Thanksgiving, though. Call it a pulling a Tennessee. Yep. Yep. Got Seether coming up. 92 Rock.
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0: That's Hurt with Pills on 92 Rock. We're having a chili cook-off Saturday, 44th annual chili cook-off. Fort Dodge Chili Lovers Society, Connoisseur Media, happy to be a part of it. And of course, at the Fort Museum, and a bit different this year, there hasn't been outside cooking since 2019.
1: Wonder what happened in 2020.
0: Yeah, well, it's back. If you'd like to register a team, there is space. There's still space indoors, too. Because recent years, that's how the chili cook-off had to take shape, was the indoor cooking. So you can make it ahead of time, come in, present it. You know, there's going to be the prizes and the people's choice. It's going to be a great fun day this Saturday out at the Fort Museum. 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Get a hold of Fort Dodge Chili Lover Society, Justin Goodnow, or contact the Fort. 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
1: Here's the weatherology forecast on 92 Rock. Ample sunshine expected this afternoon, with daytime highs approaching 91. Winds out of the southwest, 10 to 15 miles per hour. Clear skies tonight, lows dip down to about 55. Mainly sunny skies tomorrow, daytime highs approaching 72. Highs around 67 Wednesday, under partly cloudy skies. 65 Thursday, showers likely. From the Weatherology Weather Center, I'm staff meteorologist Laura Lockwood.
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Motorhead with Bomber on 92 Rock, past, present, powerful, coming off a rager this past Saturday at the Eagles Hideout with Dead Bonnie, Rapture, and Soul Cage. Heard that new Soul Cage tune. They just released one Friday. We'll hear it again this Friday, 5 o'clock, Regional Rock Hour, presented by Crave Tattoo, and hopefully catching up and meeting Sonny Boy and Money Blues Band. Got a couple nights of some great blues there. Eagles Hideout Lounge, Friday and Saturday. At this Thursday is the third Thursday of the month. Thursday jam session. Very excited for that, too. I Prevail, Crossroads, 92 Rock.

0: sleep token. That's Emergence on 92 Rock. If you're an Amazon shopper, which good chance you are, you know, they collect a lot of data about you. Well, they got a new feature where, the about you, see the information they're using to personalize your experience. What do they think about your butt? One lady actually had in there, has flat buttocks. Perhaps she's bought some butt boosters. I don't know. Do they make like pads so that chicks look like they have bigger butts than they do? I don't know. But anyway, there's a few odd entries all over. One said, dude does not trust people easily. Another person's says, cusses when scared. I don't know. Both those ring true for me and probably just a lot of random folks anyway, but more about this in a bit. 92 Rock.
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0: Wage War, Circle the Drain on 92 Rock. Yeah, what does Amazon think about your butt? One lady, flat buttocks. You know, basic stuff is really what they're going for here. They'll be able to take, if you have a house or an apartment, how many people live in your household, what your hobbies may be, if you have kids, pets, a garage, garden, or a pool, you know, stuff like that. Mine said that I play darts, and I have a dog. And boy, oh boy, Amazon knows me. I got to go off the grid. Got to go off the grid now. Some other people had some pretty out there ones. Made a one-time specialty cheese exploration. Another one said, has no friends and is a 50-year-old man. The account holder said she was a 40-year-old woman with friends. 92 Rock.
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92 Rock, Slipknot there, Dead Memories. You know, that's an Iowa band, you know. We'll feature a bunch of Iowa bands this Friday at 5, Crave Tattoos Regional Rock Hour. Yeah, very excited for that. We'll hear that new one from Soul Cage again. Quite the banger. Those dudes are just killing it. Yeah, Amazon, they know you. Users are sharing some of the strangest things that Amazon has said about them. And one of them treats cats as biological children. Another was, finds it hilarious when toys get stuck to ceiling tiles in the classroom. Buys a lot of stickies or squishies. What's the deal with these squishies? That's what I want to know. There's not ever going to be a Mr. Buttface in my house, let me tell you. Now, these things are out of control, but yeah, Amazon, they can recognize, cannot keep real plants alive. What does that do to your self-esteem? Artificial intelligence is just roasting you. Well, you can actually see your

0: is if you go on Amazon, click on the person at the bottom, and click on the hello, then about you, or you can click on account, then shopping preferences, and then about you. And it should, if you haven't seen it yet, it'll pop up. New feature. But yeah, your ego could take a little dust in here. 92 Rock.
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13: Here's the weatherology forecast on 92 Rock. Lows dip down to about 55 tonight under clear skies. Northwesterly winds 8 to 15 miles per hour. Mainly clear tomorrow. High temperatures reach up to 72. Lows level off around 50 tomorrow night. Mainly cloudy skies expected. Daytime highs approaching 66 Wednesday under partly cloudy skies. 65 Thursday. Showers likely. From the Weatherology Weather Center, I'm staff meteorologist Laura Lockwood.
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There's a little hell yeah coming up. 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
1: Here's the weatherology forecast on 92 Rock. Lows dip down to about 55 tonight under clear skies. Northwesterly winds 8 to 15 miles per hour. Mainly clear tomorrow. High temperatures reach up to 72. Lows level off around 50 tomorrow night. Mainly cloudy skies expected. Daytime highs approaching 66 Wednesday under partly cloudy skies. 65 Thursday. Showers likely. From the Weatherology Weather Center, I'm staff meteorologist Laura Lockwood.
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92 Rock, Breaking Benjamin there with Awaken. Hope to see you Saturday at the 44th annual Fort Dodge Chili Lover.

Denver Society Chili Cook-Off at the Fort Museum. Going to be a great time. Public serving bowls are at 12:30. The winners announced at 3 o'clock, 6 a.m. Those outdoor cooks arrive. So, yeah, be there. 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

92 Rock, Ozzy there, Under the Graveyard. As I mentioned, the Chili Cook-Off is this Saturday, outside Cook's Meeting, 6 a.m., you know, public servings at 12:30, so that's about ideal, you know, to get enough time. You need some

0: time to get that heat on the chili and everything. It's all got to marinate together and whatnot. But they're going to be a very, very fun day there out at the fort. Hope you can join us on Saturday. Yeah, it's not a paid holiday for Iowa. Tennessee, though, their state workers get a floating holiday. I think that's pretty cool. My company actually gives you your birthday off. And, I don't know. It's fine for people with birthdays. I don't have one. It's a bit of a bummer. Anywho, we'll talk a bit more about... we're not going to talk about Columbus Day and Indigenous Peoples Day. It's a bit heavy for a Monday, honestly. We got a top five coming up later, and we'll talk about some social trends and whatnot. 92 Rock.
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0: 92 Rock, Metallica there, The Unforgiven. 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This isn't a door you buy at Costco, actually. 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Like contractors are saying that they're getting this request. 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We're coming up. I got top 5 things you should always buy at Costco. 92 Rock.
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0: 92 Rock, Unpeople, Clouds. The hot new home building trend is adding a Costco door to your garage. Now, what do you use that door for? And any recommendation? Today's list is the top five things you should always buy at Costco. Number five, Halloween candy. Cheap stuff for trick-or-treaters. Good stuff for you. Number four, bourbon. It's empowering to swig booze from a bottle the size of your arm. Number three, toilet paper. Hey, you got to put that lower shelf of the shopping cart to good use. Number two, prunes. Hey, you need to put that toilet paper in the lower shelf of your shopping cart to good use. And finally, the number one thing you should always buy at Costco, $1.50 hot dogs. Going to Costco and not getting a $1.50 hot dog is like going to a strip club and covering your eyes. It's 92 Rock.
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12: Here's the weatherology forecast on 92 Rock. Lows dip down to about 55 tonight under clear skies, northwesterly winds 8 to 15 miles per hour. Mainly clear tomorrow, high temperatures reach up to 72. Lows level off around 50 tomorrow night, mainly cloudy skies expected. Daytime highs approaching 66 Wednesday under partly cloudy skies, 65 Thursday. Showers likely. From the Weatherology Weather Center, I'm Staff Meteorologist Laura Lockwood.
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The Doors, Riders on the Storm, 92 Rock. Hey, Saturday we're looking to have a great time out at the Fort Museum for the 44th Annual Chili Cook-Off. 12:30, bowls served to public, winners announced at 3. 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Get a bowl, only $5. 92 Rock, Hill Devil Hill.

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0: 92 Rock Nothing More featuring David Draiman. Angel Song. You ever feel like first dates have gotten a little too complicated? Maybe way too expensive? Well, have you considered meeting up for breakfast instead? Yeah, that's a new survey found 64% of singles said they're open to meeting for breakfast on a first date. The appeal of a breakfast date's pretty simple. Takes some pressure off. Usually cheaper than a dinner date. Doesn't require a long commitment. It gives people an easy exit if things aren't clicking. But if sparks do fly, plenty of day left to keep hanging out. At the very least, probably less likely to get stood up if there's pancakes involved. So yeah, if you're thinking about taking a girl out tonight, maybe tell her, hey, let me take you out tomorrow morning for breakfast instead. Yeah, see how that line works. 92 Rock.
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0: Matt Flower, the Jester on 92 Rock. Gonna be some awesome blues this Friday and Saturday night. Sunny Boy and Money Blues Band. They've got some videos up on YouTube worth checking out. These dudes are just amazing. They're playing both Friday and Saturday night at the Eagles Hideout Lounge. So make plans for one or both of those nights. See some awesome blues. And hey, Thursday night, come to the jam session. That's gonna be awesome. 7 o'clock, third Thursday jam session at the Eagles Hideout. 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

0: perfect circle, weak and powerless on 92 Rock, past, present, powerful. Well, there's a movie in the works called Playmates, and it takes place at the Playboy Mansion. Hugh Hefner isn't the main character, but he's in the movie. He's being played by Bill Pullman. I love that. Bill Pullman, he can play the President of the United States of America, and he can play Hugh Hefner. What an actor. Jessica Biel recently signed on to play Hugh's wife. Not one of his real wives, but a fictional character. There is a problem, though. Hugh's widow, Crystal Hefner, doesn't want to see a movie that glorifies Hugh. Crystal sent a message to Jessica urging her not to take the part. Now she's sharing it with the world. She told Jessica that she suffered, quote, lots of abuse in her relationship with Hugh, and many other women have come forward with horror stories as well. So we'll just have to see how this plays out. Absolutely. Entertainment news section, yourforddodge.com. It's 92 Rock.
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3: Here's the weatherology forecast on 92 Rock. Lows dip down to about 55 tonight under clear skies. Northwesterly winds 8 to 15 miles per hour. Mainly clear tomorrow. High temperatures reach up to 72. Lows level off around 50 tomorrow night. Mainly cloudy skies expected. Daytime highs approaching 66 Wednesday under partly cloudy skies. 65 Thursday. Showers likely. From the Weatherology Weather Center, I'm staff meteorologist Laura Lockwood.
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Megadeth, Tipping Point on 92 Rock. 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I hope you have a lovely day. 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